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So much more. It's all part of Joey and Lauren in the morning, weekdays on B94. If I-

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We've been certified as the number one hit music station and the winner of this year's All Your Favorite Songs Award. 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

0: Did Olivia Rodrigo just tease a Stevie Nicks moment? Yes. Well, she's not shutting down the rumor. A landslide duet with Stevie Nicks could happen at her Daisy Chain Fields Festival. Olivia Rodrigo said, "We might make that happen," which is huge. She's fangirling a lot, said landslide's a dream song to perform in front of a massive crowd. And this is kind of a power move. The festival itself, which is called the Daisy Chain Fields Festival, all-female lineup, goes down August 29th in Irvine.
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1: Here's your B94 forecast. Lows level off around 54 tonight under partly cloudy skies. Cloudy skies with a few peaks of sun. Tomorrow, chance of thunderstorms. High temperatures reach up to 76. Mainly cloudy skies expected. Tomorrow night, chance of thunderstorms. Lows dip down to about 56. From the Weatherology Weather Lab, I'm meteorologist Jennifer Wojcicki on B94. Right now, 70.
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1: Well, it's got to be better than what their mom's doing on Instagram. Britney Spears' sons are stepping into the spotlight. Sean Preston and Jaden Federline are heading to Paris Fashion Week, and they're walking the runway together. 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I'm Hayden, and that's The Buzz. 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
10: Here's your B94 forecast. Lows level off around 54. Tonight, under partly cloudy skies. Cloudy skies with a few peaks of sun. Tomorrow, chance of thunderstorms. High temperatures reach up to 76. Mainly cloudy skies expected. Tomorrow night, chance of thunderstorms. Lows dip down to about 56.

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0: I guess it all comes down to the basic desire. We all want to be complimented, right? Women work really hard to look good. Guys, this is to your benefit. 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Men's Health says you're 16% more likely to land a date that way.
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0: Well, she's the hottest thing in country music right now and taking over top 40, too. Ella Langley, that's Choosin' Texas. Taylor Swift, always on top. I Knew It, I Knew You, holding strong at number one on the Billboard Hot 100. 2 weeks in a row now. It's her 15th number one. That puts her right behind the Beatles and Mariah Carey. Kind of casual, right? Can't wait to see the movie. It's on my must-see list. I'll get there eventually. I'm Hayden. That's it for music news. Progressive Insurance. 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
6: Here's your B94 forecast. Lows level off around 54 tonight under partly cloudy skies. Cloudy skies with a few peaks of sun. Tomorrow, chance of thunderstorms. High temperatures reach up to 76. Mainly cloudy skies expected. Tomorrow night, chance of thunderstorms. Lows dip down to about 56. From the Weatherology Weather Lab, I'm meteorologist Jennifer Wojcicki on B94. Currently, it's 62 degrees.
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8: Sometimes it's hard to get a breath in that heat. It is really crazy. First big heat wave of summer baking the United States. 85% of the U.S. currently experiencing that heat wave. 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
2: Me not working hard. 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
1: News. I'm Ted Lindner. President Trump met with the Secretary General of the Alliance, Mark Rutte, at the White House today. The president saying he just wants one thing from NATO.
2: I just want their loyalty. We don't need their money. We don't need anything. We have the most powerful military in the world by far. But I just want loyalty. You know, we're so loyal to them.
1: The meeting today comes ahead of next month's NATO summit in Turkey. And back-to-back powerful earthquakes slam in Venezuela Wednesday night, collapsing buildings in the capital of Caracas and leaving residents shaken. U.S. Geological Survey saying the first earthquake had a magnitude 7.1, and its epicenter was west of the community of Morón, located along the country's Caribbean coast. The USGS reported an even larger 7.5 magnitude earthquake struck just a minute later. Authorities fear there are fatalities. 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

0: That's Dracula. It's Tame Impala with Jenny, but Tame Impala is only a group when they tour. Otherwise, it's Kevin Parker. He's a one-man band. Britney's boys stepping into the spotlight. Sean Preston and Jaden Federline are heading to Paris Fashion Week, and they're walking the runway together. A major public debut in fashion for the brothers. They're excited, prepping for their moment in the spotlight. I'm Hayden. And that's The Buzz.
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8: Here's your B94 forecast. Lows dip down to about 54 overnight under mainly cloudy skies. Cloudy skies with a few peaks of sun. Thursday, chance of thunderstorms. Daytime highs approaching 76. Mainly cloudy skies. Thursday night, chance of thunderstorms. Lows dip down to about 56. From the Weatherology Weather Lab, I'm meteorologist Jennifer Wojcicki on B94. Right now, it's 60 degrees.
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enjoy the music. 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
1: News. I'm Ted Lindner. President Trump met with the Secretary General of the Alliance, Mark Rutte, at the White House today. The president saying he just wants one thing from NATO.
2: I just want their loyalty. We don't need their money. We don't need anything. We have the most powerful military in the world by far. But I just want loyalty. You know, we're so loyal to them.
1: The meeting today comes ahead of next month's NATO summit in Turkey. And back-to-back powerful earthquakes slam in Venezuela Wednesday night, collapsing buildings in the capital of Caracas and leaving residents shaken. U.S. Geological Survey saying the first earthquake had a magnitude 7.1, and its epicenter was west of the community of Morón, located along the country's Caribbean coast. The USGS reported an even larger 7.5 magnitude earthquake struck just a minute later. Authorities fear there are fatalities. 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
3: Here's your B94 forecast. Lows dip down to about 54 overnight under mainly cloudy skies. Cloudy skies with a few peaks of sun. Thursday, chance of thunderstorms. Daytime highs approaching 76. Mainly cloudy skies. Thursday night, chance of thunderstorms. Lows dip down to about 56. From the Weatherology Weather Lab, I'm meteorologist Jennifer Wojcicki on B94. Right now, 59.

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Because it knows you want to hear more music. Well, we've got you covered. This is B94. Sabrina.

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0: 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Somber is on the way. 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
1: Here's your B94 forecast. Lows dip down to about 54 overnight under mainly cloudy skies. Cloudy skies with a few peaks of sun. Thursday, chance of thunderstorms. Daytime highs approaching 76. Mainly cloudy skies. Thursday night, chance of thunderstorms. Lows dip down to about 56. From the Weatherology Weather Lab, I'm meteorologist Jennifer Wojcicki on B94. Right now, 58.

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It makes you feel good and it's much easier to find. Yeah, we're right here when you need us. This is B94. Oh.

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0: Hey, whatever you're doing, keep doing it. It's Kendall. Thanks so much for listening. I've got Olivia Dean and Sabrina Carpenter coming right up.
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1: News. I'm Sue Guzman. President Trump formally kicking off celebrations for America's 250th anniversary Wednesday.

0: Tonight with a rally at the National Mall.
1: Tonight, as we stand on the edge of our 250th year of independence, I am thrilled to declare that America is back.
0: The rally included a series of flyovers, music from military bands, and Lee Greenwood singing God Bless the USA. The fair will continue for 16 days. President Trump abruptly canceling a planned signing of a bipartisan housing bill Wednesday, demanding Congress first pass the Save America Act. Senate Minority Leader Chuck Schumer slamming that move.
2: Donald Trump had a unique, rare chance to help the American people, and he refused.
0: And the president says the voting overhaul of the bill is a national emergency. 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
3: Here's your B94 forecast. Lows dip down to about 54 overnight under mainly cloudy skies. Cloudy skies with a few peaks of sun. Thursday, chance of thunderstorms. Daytime highs approaching 76. Mainly cloudy skies. Thursday night, chance of thunderstorms. Lows dip down to about 56. From the Weatherology Weather Lab, I'm meteorologist Jennifer Wojcicki on B94. Currently 57.

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1: News. I'm Ted Lindner. President Trump met with the Secretary General of the Alliance, Mark Rutte, at the White House on Wednesday. The president saying he just wants one thing from NATO.
2: I just want their loyalty. We don't need their money. We don't need anything. We have the most powerful military in the world by far. But I just want loyalty. You know, we're so loyal to them.
1: Wednesday's meeting comes ahead of next month's NATO summit in Turkey. And tragedy in Venezuela as a pair of powerful earthquakes rocked the country. A magnitude 7.2 quake struck first, roughly 100 miles west of Caracas, followed by a 7.5 magnitude quake just minutes later. Acting Venezuelan President Rodriguez saying at least 32 people are dead, over 700 are injured. President Trump posting on Truth Social saying that the U.S. stands ready, willing, and able to help. 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
3: Here's your B94 forecast. Mainly cloudy skies expected overnight with lows around 54. Mainly cloudy skies expected again Thursday, chance of thunderstorms. High temperatures reach up to 76. Mainly cloudy skies Thursday night, chance of thunderstorms. Lows dip down to about 56. From the Weatherology Weather Lab, I'm meteorologist Jennifer Wojcicki on B94. Right now, 57.

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2: Here's your B94 forecast. Chance of thunderstorms today, otherwise cloudy skies with a few peaks of sun. High temperatures reach up to 76. Mainly cloudy skies expected again. Tonight, chance of thunderstorms. Lows level off around 56. High temperatures reach up to 77. Tomorrow, cloudy skies expected. From the Weatherology Weather Lab, I'm meteorologist Jennifer Wojcicki on B94. 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
1: News. I'm Ted Lindner. Tragedy in Venezuela as a pair of powerful earthquakes have rocked the country. A magnitude 7.2 quake struck first, roughly 100 miles west of Caracas, followed by a 7.5 magnitude quake just minutes later, according to the U.S. Geological Survey. Acting Venezuelan President Rodriguez says at least 32 people are dead and over 700 injured. President Trump posting on Truth Social saying the U.S. stands ready, willing, and able to help. And the president meeting with the Secretary General of the Alliance, Mark Rutte, at the White House on Wednesday. The president saying he just wants one thing from NATO.
2: I just want their loyalty. We don't need their money. We don't need anything. We have the most powerful military in the world by far. But I just want loyalty. You know, we're so loyal to them.
1: Wednesday's meeting comes ahead of next month's NATO summit in Turkey. 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
5: Here's your B94 forecast. Chance of thunderstorms today, otherwise cloudy skies with a few peaks of sun. High temperatures reach up to 76. Mainly cloudy skies expected again tonight. Chance of thunderstorms, lows of aloft around 56. High temperatures reach up to 77. Tomorrow, cloudy skies expected. From the Weatherology Weather Lab, I'm meteorologist Jennifer Wojcicki on B94. Right now, it's 56 degrees.
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taking it down a notch because we're starting to make our competitors look bad. But nah, here's another hit. This is B94.

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1: Fox News, I'm Sue Guzman. Acting Venezuela President Delcy Rodriguez says at least 32 people are dead, 700 injured in a 7.2 and 7.5 magnitude earthquakes. These twin figures expected to rise. Secretary of State Marco Rubio says the U.S. is sending search teams, medical resources, and humanitarian aid. President Trump headlining Freedom 250's Great American State Fair Wednesday night after artists dropped out of the event, telling supporters he's restored faith in the country.
2: Tonight, as we stand on the edge of our 250th year of independence, I am thrilled to declare that America is back.
1: Senate Republicans holding a new vote on the War Powers Act, this time voting it down after President Trump told them yesterday that its passage is hurting peace negotiations with Iran. 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
3: From the Laurel Media Newsroom, I'm Johnny Marks. A bill that would allow more electric vehicle manufacturers to sell directly to consumers in Pennsylvania

0: has been approved in the State House. The bill now goes to the fall chamber for consideration. The bill is supported by all four EV manufacturers, including Tesla. Oil and gas, the key to affordable energy bills, according to State Representative Martin Kauser.
1: But folks, what we really need is increased production. Increased production will strengthen our grid, it will grow our economy, will increase jobs, and will tackle the affordability issue. More energy production will bring down the cost for consumers.
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0: Vern Krenkel from the St. Mary's Rotary Club. 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The Elk Country Cruise-In will be held this Saturday, noon to 4 p.m. at the Elk Country Visitors Center. 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
4: Here's your B94 forecast. Chance of thunderstorms today, otherwise cloudy skies with a few peaks of sun. High temperatures reach up to 76. Mainly cloudy skies expected again. Tonight, chance of thunderstorms, lows level off around 56. High temperatures reach up to 77. Tomorrow, cloudy skies expected. From the Weatherology Weather Lab, I'm meteorologist Jennifer Wojcicki on B94. Currently 57.
5: Oh, let's do this thing. Good morning. We are Joey and Lauren. Hello, Lauren. How
6: are
5: we doing?
6: Oh, great. It was great. I went to bed last night, but right before I went to bed, I had a cinnamon roll. And I got to say,
5: it's a way to do it.
6: Didn't feel great during the night. I was feeling a little heartburny, a little like little stuffed and bloated, but I was like, that was a good choice. No regrets. I loved it.
5: A little sweet treat is nice. Now, did you ever Are you a midnight snacker? Like, if you wake up hungry, will you just go and grab something real quick?
6: Yeah.
5: I've done that with a little wheel of cheese. Yeah. We get those little cheese wheels covered in the wax.
6: Nice little cheese.
5: They just taste better than a cheese stick. There's something about it that I
6: kind of gatekeep them, though. Like, is it bad that we buy regular cheese sticks for the kids, but we buy the good stuff for us? And our son the other day was like, Mom, can I have a cheese circle? That's what he calls them. And I was like,
5: No, you get the cheese sticks, buddy.
6: When you're older.
5: Yeah. It's like when you have a barbecue. Steaks for the adults, hot dogs for the kids. It's just how the world works.
6: Totally. That was my childhood.
5: All right, let's get to trending stories.
6: All right, Diet Coke drinkers, beware. All right, it's next on Joey and Lauren.
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1: Here's your B94 forecast. Chance of thunderstorms today. Otherwise, cloudy skies with a few peaks of sun. High temperatures reach up to 76. Mainly cloudy skies expected again. Tonight, chance of thunderstorms. Lows level off around 56. High temperatures reach up to 77. Tomorrow, cloudy skies expected. From the Weatherology Weather Lab, I'm meteorologist.

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It's Joey and Lauren. I had a mental breakdown last night, and I said, you know what? Maybe I'm the first person that's ever done this. I've never heard of anybody else doing this, but I did it. I'm sick of it. And it has to do with my socks. Ladies and gentlemen, boys and girls, we got to find a term for what I did last night, but I did a sock reset. So what I realized is I, Lauren, have not worn a matching pair of socks in probably a year. And it's unbelievable. Like right now, my socks are not matching. And I've got long socks, short socks. I've got white socks, black socks, gray socks, but none of them match. I can never find two of the same ones. It's just awful. Like every morning I have a sock basket. It's this little like plastic tote tub thing in our closet. And it's right. just

0: socks, and I will be getting rid of all my socks and literally starting over from square one.
1: If that's your biggest problem is finding matching socks in the morning, like, I'm so sorry.
0: But I guarantee, I guarantee you no one's doing this.
1: So you did a purge.
0: I did a purge. I literally said I'm done with this.
1: Hang on a second. What are you doing? Are you throwing them out?
0: What? Yeah, I mean, I think so. Like, I could donate them, but I would just be passing down the problem. Like,
1: good point.
0: Right?
1: See, I have more of a problem with finding, like, I'll find a pair. And I'm like, yes, I found a pair. Because I agree. It is hard. Sometimes they get mix-matched. But then one of them has a freaking hole in it, and it drives me
0: insane. I would take that over not matching at all.
1: No, no. I will not wear a sock with a hole in it. I can't. Like, there's something icky. It feels,
0: sure,
1: I don't like
0: I can understand
1: feeling.
0: That.
1: So I'd rather wear a mismatch.
0: I have black and gray right now, and if I have, heaven forbid, go into a shoes-off household, I look like an idiot. Look like Bozo the Clown walking
1: you
0: around.
1: You really think people are going to judge that?
0: Yes. A grown man that can't find matching socks? I'm not 12. Right? I'm not dressing myself for the first time.
1: I actually think there's a lot of people that are just like you.
0: No,
1: like,
0: one's done this, though. I'm telling you,
1: one's purged their socks.
0: I'm telling you, I think 99% of people
1: just
0: treat socks like we all treat socks, which is you buy some every once in a while, you keep them for years, you just find a match, and you move on with your day. I don't think many people think of, like, I think a lot of people almost do that with underwear. Like, I'm not purging my underwear. I normally just keep them, right? And I add to my repertoire. I add to my arsenal.
1: You add to the
0: collection.
1: I get
0: a couple of new pairs every once in a while. But, like, I have socks in there that I've had since college. I've had socks in there that I've had maybe since high school. And
1: wow.
0: What do? We go through it. And I said, this is ridiculous. I'm going to spend more at Costco than I am on socks. And so they arrived today. I'm very excited. A brand new fresh set.
1: You probably need more than 12 pairs. Like, I would think you probably need, like, 20 pairs just to keep it going.
0: No, see, that's the problem. That's the problem, is you all just keep adding and adding and adding, and then it just turns into a nightmare. So, no, I'm sticking with 12. I have 12 pairs for the rest of my life. I'm not going anymore. I'm done. I'll keep a couple of long pairs for, like, you know, if I'm wearing pants or it's cold or whatever, but I'm done, and I'm so excited. And I'm telling you right now, if you are like me and you just don't even know what your sock situation is, just do it. Seriously. It's going to cost you, maybe it'll cost you, if you get nice socks, $60. But guess what? You're going to be able to wake up.
1: $60? No, hold on a
0: mine
1: second.
0: Mine weren't $60.
1: Hold on a second. Who on earth would be buying $60 socks?
0: If you're getting 12 pair, it could, I mean, Lauren.
1: Joey, a 12-pack of socks should be like $10, right? Like, aren't socks
0: maybe,
1: cheap?
0: But
1: maybe it's been so long since I bought socks.
0: I think it's
1: probably
0: been a while because you're like everybody else. So I'm because I know you have socks since high school, and that's ridiculous.
1: I also have a sock problem.
0: So
1: but it's not keeping me up at night.
0: I will keep everyone updated, but I'm so excited to say that I think it's like 3 o'clock this afternoon. 18 pairs of socks should be on my doorstep, and
1: I would it's 18.
0: Or 12, and I will be getting rid of all the others. It's exciting.
1: Yay!
0: I have such a lame life.
1: The excitement when you're an adult when you get socks.
0: I've inspired people today that are saying, you know what, Joey, I'm dealing with the same thing.
1: If you go home and do a sock purge, will you please take a picture of it and send it to us on Instagram?
0: It's Joey and Lauren.
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9: Here's your B94 forecast. Chance of thunderstorms today, otherwise cloudy skies with a few peaks of sun. High temperatures reach up to 76. Mainly cloudy skies expected again. Tonight, chance of thunderstorms. Lows level off around 56. High temperatures reach up to 77. Tomorrow, cloudy skies expected. From the Weatherology Weather Lab, I'm meteorologist Jennifer Wojcicki on B94. Currently 57.
10: It's Joey and Lauren. We're getting to the phone janks. I can't even talk.
11: Getting to the phone janks.
10: So we messed with Trisha to let her know her garbage is too stinky for the trash guys. It's too stinky. So
11: isn't that what garbage is?
10: It's you would think.
11: Stinky.
10: But we're charging you a stink fee because of it. The phone jinx is next on Joey and Lauren.
12: And now a friendly reminder from us to you.
13: Always make good choices.
12: And it sounds like you're off to a good start.
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0: It's Joey and Lauren. It's time for the phone jank. So Joshua wanted us to mess with his wife, Trisha. So here's the deal. We just make this simple. We're calling from the trash company, the trash and recycling company. Let her know, hey, your trash is too smelly. Like, that's it. That's all we got. Your trash is too stinky. Well, it's trash. Yeah, I know, but it's really stinky, and the guys are frustrated. And so what happens? Well, we need to charge you a $13.99 stink fee. That'll go over well. It's the phone jinx.
1: Hello?
0: Hey, is this Trisha?
1: This is her.
0: Trisha, hey, Mark, over with this. How are you?
1: I'm okay. Hey. What is this in regards to?
0: Hey, no worries. Just want to give you a quick call. You know, we pick up your trash and recycling every single week. I was just calling you in particular. We're getting some feedback from the guys on your route, and I just wanted to bring it to your attention. Maybe you're not aware, maybe you are, but we're getting reports that your garbage and your waste is very, I don't know how else to say it. I should have a better word, but very stinky. So, yeah, our guys.
1: I don't know if my trash smell. Yeah, it's trash. My trash, of course, it's. No,
0: sure,
1: stinky.
0: Sure. Hey, we get that. I'm in the trash business. I understand trash is it's not the mess. It's not roses, right? But the feedback from the guys, I mean, I'll just read. So they're able to give feedback on their routes, you know, just to make sure everyone's getting the great service. And I know your trash can number is 3, and they said that this can in particular smells like a dead raccoon got covered in barbecue sauce.
1: That's a very
0: it's just really stinky.
1: Poetry,
0: so if you want to, we're just saying, if you could just figure that out. The guys are having a hard time, the kind of, you know, I'm dealing with it. Are you putting stink bombs in
1: there?
0: Yeah,
1: I have no idea what to really say to this. It's just trash. Like, I throw out my trash. I don't.
0: Well, yeah, but it's
1: trash,
0: stinky.
1: Like everybody else's trash. I don't know how to like make it not smell because it's garbage.
0: Well, we want to let you know it would fall under the umbrella of it's called a stink fee. We're reworking the name, but we're just gonna have to charge you an extra stink fee per month because you're kind of past that stink level. It's an extra $13.99.
1: No, I'm not paying extra because my trash smells. Everyone's trash smells.
0: No,
1: that's the whole point. We're getting it out of the house.
0: Yeah, no, your trash. Trash does smell. What we're saying is your trash really smells. So, again, it's a $13.99 stink fee. What do you mean?
1: I need to speak with someone else. This is insane. No.
0: Okay, well, there's some other options.

0: want to let you know, if you want to avoid the $13.99 monthly stink fee, which is totally up to you, you can go with some other options. One of the guys suggested maybe you go in with some perfume or cologne, maybe some Acqua Di Gio, and just kind of give it a spritz before trash day. Do you want to do that?
1: Do you want me to, like, deodorize my trash? You want me to, like, go spend money on perfume to put on my trash or pay a fee? Like, this is ridiculous. It's trash. Well, like, take the trash away. That's what my taxes
0: are for. But, like this just is like nuts. Throw in an Old Spice stick, you know, when you throw out your trash or something. Or maybe stop eating fish. I don't know what's going on. But right now we're going to charge the $13.99 stink fee. I am going to have to put a $6.99 inconvenience fee for just how this phone call has gone.
1: I'm not paying any of this. I need to speak with someone else. I need to speak with your supervisor.
0: Maybe go on like a clean diet. Maybe like kale or...
1: you need to stop getting into like what I am or I'm not cooking in my home as though this report of my trash being extra smelly is, first of all, accurate.
0: Okay.
1: Second of all, not normal.
0: Ridiculous. I understand you're a little upset. It's kind of weird to be like, hey, we just found out you got some stanky trash and I deal with stank all day. But what if we talk to your husband, Joshua, because this is Joey from Joey and Lauren, and this is a phone jinx, and your husband set you up to mess with you, and you don't husband, Joshua, wanted us to mess with you, so he's like, let's just say that the trash is too stinky. You have normal stinky trash, not extra stinky, okay?
1: Oh, my God. Well, you know who's going to be taking out the trash forever?
0: Yeah, I think so.
1: From now on.
0: Now, you know what, though? I feel like mentally I've scarred you where you're going to be now extra cautious about how your trash smells, even though you know it's a joke.
1: Yeah, I think I will be. And I think Joshua needs to be in charge of all of it.
0: I think so. It's Joey.

0: with a belly ring. And that is Throwback Thursday. It's Joey and Lauren.
1: Today's best music is on B94.
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10: Here's your B94 forecast. Chance for storms today. Otherwise, cloudy skies with a few peaks of sun. Daytime highs approaching 76. Mainly cloudy skies. Tonight, chance of thunderstorms. Lows dip down to about 56. Cloudy skies expected. Tomorrow, highs level off around 77. From the Weatherology Weather Lab, I'm meteorologist Jennifer Wojcicki on B94. Currently 56.
0: All right, coming up next, you know me, I don't mess with expired things. Lauren has a list of things that surprisingly expire probably don't realize.
11: Things you didn't even know expire.
12: Yes. How do you know?
0: Does tape expire?
11: I don't know. It's next right here on Joey and Lauren.
1: Why does your GPS keep rerouting you? Because it knows you want to hear more music. Well,

0: 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More energy production will bring down the cost for consumers.
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1: 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The Elk Country Cruise-In will be held this Saturday, noon to 4 p.m. at the Elk Country Visitor Center. 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
4: Here's your B94 forecast. Chance for storms today. Otherwise, cloudy skies with a few peaks of sun. Daytime highs approaching 76. Mainly cloudy skies tonight. Chance of thunderstorms. Lows dip down to about 56. Cloudy skies expected tomorrow. Highs level off around 77. From the Weatherology Weather Lab, I'm meteorologist Jennifer Wojcicki on B94. Currently 56.
5: Let's do this thing. Good morning. How we doing?
6: Good morning. Very well. Today is National Handshake Day, so put her there. Do people still make deals on a handshake? And is that something that could stand up in the court of law?
5: Probably not. Yeah, when was the last time you were seriously said or told shake on it?
6: Well, that's what I'm saying.
5: Like,
6: that
5: doesn't, bet.
6: That doesn't hold up anywhere legally, right? Like, if you were agreeing to some sort of a business deal, but you don't get it in writing and you shake a hand.
5: I'm actually terrible at handshakes, and here's why. When I was younger, I fell hard or something, and there is a little bone that I think is chipped in my right wrist. And so, if I get a firm handshake from someone, you will hear and feel a pop in my wrist. And I cannot tell you how many times someone shakes my hand, and they hear and feel like, and they go, oh, are you okay? 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

0: thing I love about taking our kids to movies, though, is I don't feel pressure to go pee, to get refills, because I'm not that invested.
1: Like the movie.
0: If I go to a movie that I paid for that I want to see, it's like, well, don't drink too much Diet Coke or I'm going to have to pee. We took our kids to a movie. I'm like, oh, you guys want another refill? I'm going to go get snacks. I don't care.
1: What movie did we see? Oh, the Super Mario Galaxy movie. Yeah. When we saw that, I was in line at concession. I had to leave the movie for like 20 minutes.
0: Yeah,
1: I missed so much. I was kind of bummed about it. I was wishing that I was seeing what was happening.
2: I will say it is a good movie.
1: M&M's might be dropping their iconic blue and brown colors as Mars is...
0: not going away, though. It's not... if I'm going to eat a candy, I want some artificial colors.
1: You want the artificial dye.
0: I'm probably not a great representative of what they're trying to do.
1: You got more Red Dye 40 on this thing.
0: Well, have you...
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15: Here's your B94 forecast. Chance for storms today. Otherwise, cloudy skies with a few peaks of sun. Daytime highs approaching 76.

0: mainly cloudy skies. Tonight, chance of thunderstorms.
1: Lows dip down to about 56.
0: Cloudy skies expected.
1: Tomorrow, highs level off around 77.
0: From the Weatherology Weather Lab, I'm meteorologist Jennifer Wojcicki on B94. Currently, 56.
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7: Here's your B94 forecast. Chance for storms today. Otherwise, cloudy skies with a few peaks of sun. Daytime highs approaching 76. Mainly cloudy skies tonight. Chance of thunderstorms. Lows dip down to about 56. Cloudy skies expected tomorrow. Highs level off around 77. From the Weatherology Weather Lab, I'm meteorologist Jennifer Wojcicki on B94. Currently 56.
8: It's Joey and Lauren, makeup or breakup coming up. And does Brad have a right to do what he does to Jenny's food?
9: 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Someone messing with your food. 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
10: No, no, we're not needy. 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
1: 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Oh!

0: It's Joey and Lauren. It is Makeup or Breakup. So Brad is with us. Went out with Jenny. I'm trying to figure out what's going on. Hello, Brad. Welcome to Makeup or Breakup. How are we?
1: Hey there. Thanks for having me. I wish I was better.
0: Okay, babe.
2: That's what we're here for. Maybe we can make things better.
0: Yep.
2: Hopefully.
0: That's what our goal is. So can you give us the Cliff Notes version of you and Jenny?
1: Yeah, sure. So Jenny and I, let's see, we matched on an app maybe a month and a half ago. And we you know, had good vibes and got dinner together. And I don't know, things were going well. I thought it was a great time, which is why I'm a little surprised that she hasn't texted me back.
2: Yeah. You know, reading your message kind of about your date, and one thing stuck out to me, and you said, I never thought in my life I would be messaging you guys about a date. Like, this is something that came so out of left field for you. You never thought that you would be ghosted in this situation. Can you tell us, like, is there any red flag or anything on the date that have you been thinking about, maybe now in hindsight, that could have been the issue? Or
1: there really isn't, which is why I called, and I shouldn't be excited to call y'all, but I've been listening for a long time, and I'm I guess it is a silver lining I finally get to be on the program. But no, I was racking my brain, and I was like, I don't know what I did. I thought we hit it off.
0: Basically, you're saying if there was a reason, I wouldn't be on the phone with you guys. So that makes sense. Okay.
2: But dinner went great as far as you're concerned.
1: It was good food. It was, you know, quiet enough place. I mean, yeah, I don't know, unless I, you know, had food in my mouth or something and spinach in my teeth. Yeah. I don't know.
0: Okay. Well, what we'll do, man, is we'll play a song, we'll come back, and we'll call Jenny, okay?
1: Let's do it.
0: All right, perfect. So Brad with us. Jenny is coming up next with Makeup or Breakup. It's Joey and Lauren. No.

0: It's Joey and Lauren. It is makeup or breakup. So, Brad says, I wouldn't be on the phone and I wouldn't have called in if I thought that I did something wrong. Like, I'm really flabbergasted. I don't know what's going on with me and Jenny. So, you know, so dinner went well. Thought he did everything right. And he's like, that's why I'm kind of, like, frustrated. I shouldn't even be in this situation. But obviously, we want to know Jenny's side of things. So we've got Jenny's number. Let's talk to her.
1: Hello.
0: Hello. Is this Jenny?
1: Yes, this is she.
0: Jenny, hello. This is Joey and Lauren in the morning, morning radio show. How are we?
1: Hi, how are you?
0: I'm doing great.
2: We're okay.
0: Hey,
2: do you have
0: Lauren's
2: a second?
0: Lauren's here, I'm here.
1: Sure. Well, what does it pertain to?
0: Well, we can explain. Yeah. So on our show, we help people with their dating lives, and Brad reached out to us and said that he matched with you on an app a couple of months ago. You went out on a date. And he's like, I thought I did everything right, and now she's ghosting me. So did he do something? Did he say something? Have you moved on? We try to help people kind of connect the dots here.
1: Yeah, I mean, so we had a nice dinner. Everything was kind of going well. But then I kind of got the itch, to be okay. honest.
2: That's fair. Can you tell us what it was?
1: So I had a really good pasta dish, but I didn't finish it. There was maybe only like a couple bites left, and the waiter asked if I wanted it boxed, and I said no, but he kind of was like, oh wait, I do, and he scooped up my leftovers and took them home, and I thought that was completely gross.
0: That he took your leftovers?
1: I mean, it's our first date. My fork was in it, my germs,
2: Yeah, like sharing food
1: really
2: is not your thing.
1: Left. Yeah, it was kind of gross.
2: So you weren't going to take him home, though. You were just going to, like, leave it. Like, he did not take your leftovers from you.
0: You just said no, and he's like, no, we actually will take those home. Yeah, it sounds like he was raised on morals and values of not wasting food. And second of all,
2: She said there was a couple bites
0: Jenny,
2: left.
0: I'm just, you know how kissing works. So if we talk about germs here, if
3: not
0: things
3: the same. Not the same.
0: It's not the same. Sharing a fork with someone is not the same as.
1: We didn't kiss either. It was going in my mouth before, then putting it back on the plate. It's so different.
0: If you touch the handle and you touch the menu, you got all the germs on you anyway. And Jenny, listen, you can have your opinion. I'm just saying, if the worst thing he did was preserve food and eat your leftovers. But you're saying the idea that he's going to take my leftover pasta or whatever and eat it at home just is too weird for you.
1: Yeah, it just wasn't for me. I thought it was gross.
2: Yeah, I'm actually more hung up on it being just a couple of bites.
1: It wasn't that many. It wasn't that much left.
2: If it were like half a dish, I'd be like, okay, yeah, he's not wasting it, whatever. Like, I imagine he paid for it, right, Jenny? So I imagine he's probably like, oh, okay, well, I'll take the other half. But with it being a couple of bites, I do feel like that is kind of weird.

0: Like, maybe he took it to like his lab to examine it and steal your identity. Yeah, I mean, that's what you guys are acting like. Here's the deal. Brad is actually with us on the other line. Hopefully
1: he's eating your pasta right now.
0: He's got the to-go box in his lap. No, but seriously, Jenny, this is just a chance for Brad to explain himself. Brad, you took her leftovers home. She's like, that's gross. My germs are all on that. And it just felt weird.
2: I have to be honest. I did not see this coming. I'm baffled. I did not think it was about boxing up the food to go. I paid for the meal, and I figured, like, it's good food. You said you enjoyed it as much, and you weren't hungry, so I thought, all right, well, I'll take it home.
3: It was only a couple bites. It was kind of gross, and I mean, my fork was all over it, and not only that, but it looked like it was done. It was kind of gross already, but yeah, I just had the ick.
2: I'm a little worried. Like, are you saying, not to be this way, but like, are you saying you ate it in a weird way? Like, how can it be so gross? What did
3: That's
2: you eat?
3: I didn't eat it in a weird way, but like, my napkin was kind of on the plate, and it just
1: felt done. It felt wrapped up.
0: Well, y'all should never French kiss because that's a whole another ball game.
1: I think if this were me, I'd go, that's weird, but I don't think. I want to say I don't think it's a big enough deal to not talk to somebody again, but to each their own. I mean, Jenny, do you feel like you want to give Brad another chance? Brad, are you even interested anymore? Is this something you guys even want to work out?
2: Jenny, forgive the idiosyncrasy. Let's box that up and take it to go.
0: Oh,
2: you know?
0: That's sweet.
3: Okay.
0: Oh, okay. All right. How about you go somewhere where we know there won't
1: be any
0: leftovers?
1: Does that mean they're giving each other a second chance?
0: I am confused. We'll pay for another day. We ain't paying for the leftovers, though. It's Joey and Lauren.
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5: Here's your B94 forecast. Chance for storms today. Otherwise, cloudy skies with a few peaks of sun. Daytime highs approaching 76. Mainly cloudy skies. Tonight, chance of thunderstorms. Lows dip down to about 56. Cloudy skies expected. Tomorrow, highs level off around 77. From the Weatherology Weather Lab, I'm meteorologist Jennifer Wojcicki on B94. Currently, 56.
6: All right, Lauren, pressure is on. The Lauren cheese, your bad joke. What do you got?
7: Two guys walked into a bar.
6: Oh, yeah?
7: The third one ducked.
6: Okay. No, we're going total dad joke there. Get it off your chest. Your confessions, your admissions, your rants, your complaints are next on Joey and Lauren.
8: You are without a doubt our very favorite listener. Just don't tell anyone else, okay? This is B94.

0: Like, that would stress me out. But yeah, I will say,
1: we're very transparent with our money, like with each other. It's not like I hide anything from you. You hide anything from me. We're on the same page. But
0: the best is when
1: I don't care that there's alerts because I never spend money.
0: Well, you'll be driving home and like you're like, all right, I'm heading home. And then it'll be like McDonald's, $6.18. And I'm like, sweet, I'm getting something.
1: And then I come home. I have nothing because I scarfed it all down in the car.
0: And that is Get It Off Your Chest. It's Joey and Lauren.
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3: News. I'm CJ Papa. Scores are dead and injured. First responders in Venezuela using their hands, digging through the rubble.
4: Two powerful back-to-back earthquakes in Venezuela. Rescue teams working around the clock trying to reach people still trapped in the rubble. The 7.2 and 7.5 magnitude earthquakes caused buildings to collapse in the capital city, Caracas, and can be felt as far away as Brazil's Amazon, more than 1,000 miles away.
3: Fox's Ashley Strohmeyer. Talks between the U.S. and Iran will resume next week. That from the Pakistan and foreign ministry. The big issues on the table remain Iran's nuclear program in the Strait of Hormuz. Opening night for the Great American State Fair, President Trump the headliner.
5: We're once again putting a thing called America first.
3: Well, the massive 60-day exposition across the National Mall in D.C. 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
7: From the Laurel Media Newsroom, I'm Johnny Marks. A bill that would allow more electric vehicle manufacturers to sell directly to consumers in Pennsylvania has been approved in the State House. The bill now goes to the fall chamber for consideration. The bill is supported by all four EV manufacturers, including Tesla. Oil and gas, the key to affordable energy bills, according to State Representative Martin Kowser.
8: But folks, what we really need is increased production. Increased production will strengthen our grid, it will grow our economy, will increase jobs, and will tackle the affordability issue. More energy production will bring down the cost for consumers.
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7: 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The Elk Country Cruise-In will be held this Saturday, noon to 4 p.m. at the Elk Country Visitors Center. And that's the latest from the Laurel Media Newsroom.

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When

Here's your B94 forecast. Chance for storms today, otherwise cloudy skies with a few peaks of sun. Daytime highs approaching 76. Mainly cloudy skies tonight, chance of thunderstorms, lows dip down to about 56. Cloudy skies expected tomorrow, highs level off around 77. From the weather

0: It's Joey and Lauren, and let's play karaoke. Lauren is with us today. Lauren, not Lauren. In the studio, but Lauren and Braylee.
1: There are other people who have my name. 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And her daughter, Braylee.
0: What's going on, guys? Welcome to karaoke.
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5: Here's your B94 forecast. Chance for storms today. Otherwise, cloudy skies with a few peaks of sun. Daytime highs approaching 76. Mainly cloudy skies. Tonight, chance of thunderstorms. Lows dip down to about 56. Cloudy skies expected. Tomorrow, highs level off around 77. From the Weatherology Weather Lab, I'm meteorologist Jennifer Wojcicki on B94. Currently, 56.
6: 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But other days, you just need the right music. And go where the day takes you. We play all your favorites whenever you need them. 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

0: It's Joey and Lauren, and I'm here for it. I am ready to face the haters. I'm ready for people to call me cheap. I'm ready for people to call me a scumbag. I'm here for it. I understand. Listen, I am
1: funny,
0: an open
1: the
0: book.
1: The first text says you cheap scumbag.
0: Cheap scumbag, 1-2 punch. So we took our family to a movie. We took Lauren's mom. Now, Lauren's mom had Lauren when she was very, very young. So this always blows people's mind. Lauren's mom is 55 years old, okay? So just take that for what it is. Lauren's mom is 55, and I said, Lauren, just buy a senior ticket, which is 60 plus, but we'll save a couple of bucks. Because you know what? Some organizations, some companies, senior is 55. So who am I to say? I know they say 60, but I'm so used to 55. You said, no, that's morally wrong. We can go into when our three-year-old was a two-year-old for things that were free admission to and under.
1: Because I find something wrong with the senior discount thing. But with the kid thing, I'm like, oh, who cares? And I think it boils down to a 55-year-old trying to get a 60-plus senior discount can technically be ID'd. Yes, they can. But a two-year-old, if the two-year-old is three or not, nobody's, what, are they going to ask for a birth certificate?
0: But if you ask for an ID, like I understand a bar or somewhere that serves alcohol, but can't you just look at them and say, I don't have my ID. I'm 60. Get
1: what,
0: a life.
1: 60-year-olds don't carry IDs? What are you talking about? Everybody carries an ID.
0: So I'm going to be kicked out of a movie theater from, you know, Garrett, the 17-year-old kid, because I didn't pass the ID check to go see a movie? No. All right, so we asked you to text us, because I believe it's a gray area. It was to save $2, which you can make an argument. It's just $2 for it. It's just $2 against it, whatever.
1: This text says you're cheap. If she's 55 and the theater says seniors are 55 plus, you're good. If it's 60 plus, then you're on your own.
0: Well, what if I'm an AMC guy and they're 55 plus, and then you go to Cinemark?
1: Cinemark. This one says, this is why dads are the way that they are. They'll drive across town to save $2.50 on a movie ticket.
0: It's a true story.
1: Another one says, the only person who gets to decide is your mother-in-law. If she's offended by the senior ticket, you just buy the regular one and move on. Again, it's not about being offended by the ticket. It is, she's not that age yet. Also, we could say, Grandma, if we're buying, we're lying.
0: So there we go. Because that's the thing we're not talking about. We bought the ticket.
1: Yeah, so it's we bought it. Fine, you do what you want.
0: If we're buying, we're lying. Lying. Put that on
1: words
0: a T-shirt.
1: Of wisdom today.
0: Oh, wow, we're great.
1: This one says, the theater is not going to go out of business because of one senior ticket. Take the discount if she qualifies. But she didn't qualify, so that's the problem.
0: So my argument is 55, because there are plenty of businesses that do 55. Do you just once you're 55, do you make it to the senior threshold and you just take advantage of whatever you can? That's what I'm wondering.
1: Yeah, maybe. This one says it's only a couple of bucks, Joey. Just pay full price. And then there are several people saying I'm overreacting, saying I'm a stick in the mud.
0: I mean,
1: I'm sorry. I just thought it was kind of.
0: I understand
1: up.
0: That there's people that are like, oh, the movie. I'm not even like, let's get back at the movie theater business. I'm almost sitting there like, you know what? We invited her to come. She said yes. Sure. And so I'm like, well, might as well save $2.
1: This text says, Lauren, aren't you the same person who said when you were growing up, your parents would lie about your age to eat at buffets?
0: That is true.
1: So
0: You've
1: then maybe my
0: that.
1: Mom would support the discount. You.

0: I'm staying in room 22, and I was wondering if there was anyone I could chat with about my sheets. They seem to be making me just really itchy.
1: Pardon, vous avez dit chat?
0: Yeah, it's not a big deal. 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
1: Chat.
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14: Here's your B94 forecast. Chance for storms today, otherwise cloudy skies with a few peaks of sun. Daytime highs approaching 76. Mainly cloudy skies tonight, chance of thunderstorms, lows dip down to about 56. Cloudy skies expected tomorrow, highs level off around 77. From the Weatherology Weather Lab, I'm meteorologist Jennifer Wojcicki on B94. Currently 56.
15: It's Joey and Lauren, the phone jinx is next. When I tell you your trash is too stinky.
16: Isn't that
15: that's
16: what
15: the purpose
16: trash
15: of trash,
16: is,
15: right?
16: Stinky.
15: Yeah, it's next on Joey and Lauren.
7: We know you've got places to be, but don't forget to take us along. We'll bring all your favorite songs to help you enjoy the ride. 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
17: Sabrina.

0: It's Joey and Lauren. It's time for the phone jank. So Joshua wanted us to mess with his wife, Trisha. So here's the deal. We just make this simple. We're calling from the trash company, the trash and recycling company. Let her know, hey, your trash is too smelly. Like, that's it. That's all we got. Your trash is too stinky. Well, it's trash. Yeah, I know, but it's really stinky, and the guys are frustrated. And so what happens? Well, we need to charge you a $13.99 stink fee. That'll go over well. It's the phone jinx.
1: Hello?
0: Hey, is this Trisha?
1: Yeah, this is her.
0: Trisha, hey, Mark, over with. How are you?
1: I'm okay. Hey. What is this in regards to?
0: Hey, no worries. Just want to give you a quick call. You know, we pick up your trash and recycling every single week. I was just calling you in particular. We're getting some feedback from the guys on your route, and I just wanted to bring it to your attention. Maybe you're not aware, maybe you are, but we're getting reports that your garbage and your waste is very, I don't know how else to say it. I should have a better word, but very stinky. So, yeah, our guys.
1: I don't know if my trash smell. Yeah, it's trash. My trash, of course, it smells.
0: Sure, stinky. Hey, we get that. I'm in the trash business. I understand trash is, it's not the mess. It's not roses, right? But the feedback from the guys, I mean, I'll just read. So they're able to give feedback on their routes, you know, just to make sure everyone's getting the great service. And I know your trash can number is 3. And they said that this can in particular smells like a dead raccoon got covered in barbecue sauce.
1: Yeah, I mean, that's a very
0: it's just really stinky.
1: Poetry,
0: so if you want to, we're just saying, if you could just figure that out. The guys are having a hard time, kind of, you know, dealing with it. Are you putting stink bombs in there?
1: Yeah, I have no idea what to really say to this. It's just trash. Like, I throw out my trash. I don't.
0: Well, yeah, but it's
1: trash,
0: stinky.
1: Like everybody else's trash. I don't know how to like make it not smell because it's garbage.
0: Well, we want to let you know it would fall under the umbrella of it's called a stink fee. We're reworking the name, but we're just gonna have to charge you an extra stink fee per month because you're kind of past that stink level.
1: That's
0: it's an extra $13.90.

0: $39.
1: No, I'm not paying extra because my trash smells. Everyone's trash smells. No, That's the whole point. We're getting it out of the house.
0: Yeah, no, your trash, trash does smell. What we're saying is your trash really smells. So, again, it's a $13.99 stink fee.
1: No.
0: What do you mean? No,
1: I mean, speak with someone else. This is insane. No.
0: Okay. Well, there's some other options. I want to let you know if you want to avoid the $13.99 monthly stink fee, which is totally up to you. You can go with some other options. One of the guys suggested maybe you go in with some perfume or cologne, maybe some Acqua Di Gio, and just kind of give it a spritz before trash day. Do you want to do that?
1: Do you want me to, like, deodorize my trash? You want me to, like, go spend money on perfume to put on my trash or pay a fee? Like, this is ridiculous. It's trash. Well, like, take the trash away. That's what my trash is.
0: Yeah, I know. But, like this just is like nuts. Throw in an Old Spice stick, you know, when you throw out your trash or something. Or maybe stop eating fish. I don't know what's going on. But right now we're going to charge the $13.99 stink fee. I am going to have to put a $6.99 inconvenience fee for just how this phone call has gone.
1: I'm not paying any of this. I need to speak with someone else. I need to speak with your supervisor.
0: Maybe go on like a clean diet. Maybe like kale or...
1: you need to stop getting into like what I am or I'm not cooking in my home as though that this report of my trash being extra smelly is, first of all, accurate.
0: Okay.
1: Second of all, not normal.
0: This is ridiculous. I understand you're a little upset. It's kind of weird to be like, hey, we just found out you got some stanky trash and I deal with stank all day. But what if we talk to your husband, Joshua, because this is Joey from Joey and Lauren, and this is a phone jinx, and your husband set you up to mess with you, and you don't Joshua, your husband, Joshua, wanted us to mess with you, so he's like, let's just say that the trash is too stinky. You have normal stinky trash, not extra stinky, okay?
1: Oh, my God. Well, you know who's going to be taking out the trash now? I think so. Forever.
0: I feel like mentally I've scarred you where you're going to be now extra cautious about how your trash smells, even though you know it's a joke.
1: Yeah. I think I will be. And I think Joshua needs to be in charge of all of it.
0: I think so. It's Joey and Lauren.

0: And it's Throwback Thursday in honor of Toy Story 5. The Throwback Thursday question is, favorite Disney movie from childhood or Pixar, depending on your age. Now, Pixar was kind of, I mean, I was, how old was I for Toy Story 1? I was like 6 or 7 for Toy Story 1.
1: No way.
0: Yes.
1: No way.
0: Yes, Toy Story 1.
1: You're probably older than that, right?
0: For Toy Story 1?
1: I don't know when it came
0: well,
1: out.
0: Well, either way.
1: I just remember watching it.
0: Yeah, maybe I was 10, but that was kind of, wasn't Bugs Life, or not Bugs Life, or was Bugs Life the first Pixar? Either way.
1: I'll Google it. What?

0: movie, favorite Pixar movie?
1: Pixar movie was, hold please, Toy Story.
0: Okay, so Toy Story was the first Pixar movie. Do you want to do Pixar or Disney? Is it under the same umbrella? Yeah, I think it's the same.
1: I mean, I always consider them kind of the same. Now, you're saying what was your favorite Disney or Pixar movie from
0: childhood. Yes.
1: Not like current day.
0: No, this is like when you were a kid, what was the movie?
1: Oh, Joey. My favorite, I think nobody else, it's nobody else's favorite.
0: You had like an
1: Everybody wants to be a cat. Everybody wants to be a cat.
0: I don't even know what you're talking
1: about.
0: Lauren, I don't.
1: The Aristocats?
0: Oh, the Aristocats.
1: I love the Aristocats.
0: I don't even know
1: so
0: if I've seen it.
1: I don't even like cats.
0: Is that one of those old Disney movies that probably be canceled by today's culture? Like one of those?
1: Wait. You've never seen Aristocats?
0: I don't think so.
1: Shut up.
0: Lauren, I was the youngest out of
1: I'm
0: six.
1: I'm going to show you a picture of it.
0: I have shared this
1: matter.
0: A lot.
1: You
0: I know,
1: can still
0: but
1: watch a good flick.
0: No, I got there was one TV and six kids. You think I had a choice on what we got to watch?
1: Aristocats.
0: No. I was the hump on the log. Like
1: movie. It came out in 1970. It's an old Disney movie. Remember these little cats?
0: Oh, I know what you're talking about. I just don't know if I've seen it.
1: Oh, I want to watch
0: What's
1: it.
0: What's the Rotten Tomatoes score?
1: It was
0: I just
1: my favorite.
0: Know. What's the review
1: say? Do they
0: say?
1: Do that? Okay.
0: I'm sure they
1: Rotten Tomatoes.
0: All right,
1: hold on.
0: Because I'm going to compare my favorite Disney movie as a childhood.
1: Okay, wait a minute. Rotten Tomatoes, Aristocats movie was a 70% on the popcorn meter and 64% on the tomato meter.
0: Yeah, mine crushes you. 96% on Rotten Tomatoes for my favorite Disney movie. 1992. 92% on the popcorn meter.
1: Came out in 1992?
0: Yep. Came out in 1992. Yes, you can.
1: Came out in 1992.
0: I was obsessed with this as a kid.
1: Is there a dead parent?
0: Yeah, because I don't think I know the guy's parents, the lead character's parents. They're not a thing.
1: I always feel like the early Disney movies, there's like a dead parent.
0: Come on now.
1: Like
0: think about it. Think about it.
1: He
0: was cool.
1: He was cool.
0: He was hip.
1: He was cool.
0: He was kind.
1: He was kind. Oh, Robin Hood?
0: No.
1: No, not Robin Hood.
0: She was hot.
1: Aladdin.
0: Yeah, Jasmine.
1: Oh, my gosh.
0: Jasmine got me going as a kid. I'm not going to lie.
1: Oh, my gosh.
0: I absolutely had a crush on her as a kid. That's okay. She showed a little midriff, a little belly shirt. I absolutely had a crush on Jasmine.
1: Oh, my gosh.
0: 100%.
1: You know what? Aladdin is a very good one.
0: And Aladdin's great.
1: Robin Williams as the genie.
0: Yes.
1: Very funny.
0: Yes, Aladdin.
1: Jafar was
0: so
1: scary, though. Jafar freaked me out.
0: It had everything, okay? Aladdin had everything. It was funny because of Robin Williams as the genie.
1: Little romance.
0: It was a little romance, but not too much. A little bit of magic with the carpet. And then Jafar was top 10 scary villain in Disney history.
1: I think so.
0: Aladdin.
1: Very evil. And super creepy, too. Because wasn't he trying to marry Jasmine? And she was like 16.
0: Yes, there was a little bit of problems there.
1: Yeah,
0: okay?
1: There are problems.
0: There were some issues there for sure. But I feel like all the early Disney movies, it was always just like old men trying to marry 16-year-olds. It's like, dude,
1: yeah,
0: what
1: like,
0: are we doing?
1: What Little Mermaid?
0: Yeah,
1: Prince Eric.
0: Yes, Prince. That would be.
1: You know, I would like to talk to the freaks that created these early Disney movies. Actually,
0: yes.
1: No, I don't want to talk to them.
0: I know, but Aladdin. Probably it was my favorite because mostly I had a crush on Jasmine, and so when I was a kid. My dream girl was whoever looked like Jasmine. It's a true story. Yep.
1: Well, there,
0: and
1: there
0: you have dark
1: you
0: hair.
1: I am Jasmine.
0: You don't show much midriff and you don't wear those poofy pants.
1: I've had two kids,
0: you know,
1: Summer. Yeah. Nobody needs to see that.
0: All right, that is
1: tiger stripes now. She had a pet tiger. I got tiger stripes. Thanks
0: if you tilt your head, my stretch marks look like tiger stripes.
1: Do you remember her?
0: You are the tiger queen.
1: Do you remember her tiger's name?
0: No.
1: It was Raji.
0: Oh, yeah.
1: Remember? I remember.
0: Yeah, she was really rich and famous. And
1: okay,
0: all that
1: but you
0: stuff.
1: Gotta watch Aristocats. It's cute.
0: All right. That sounds like a good plan. 1970s.
1: It was the Ritz-Carlton of cats. It was the rich cats.
0: And someone that's allergic, won't have any.
1: They got in cahoots with the, you know,
0: the
1: barnyard.
0: Yeah.
1: The barnyard cat, basically. Yeah.
0: It's kind of like
1: the
0: Aladdin.
1: The alley cat.
0: It's like Aladdin.
1: Yeah, he's the alley cat.
0: Because it's like Aladdin. He's just like stealing loaves of bread. And then all of a sudden, here's this rich, fancy girl with a belly ring. And that is Throwback Thursday. It's Joey and Lauren.
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11: Here's your B94 forecast. Chance for storms today. Otherwise, cloudy skies with a few peaks of sun. Daytime highs approaching 76. Mainly cloudy skies. Tonight, chance of thunderstorms. Lows dip down to about 56. Cloudy skies expected. Tomorrow, highs level off around 77. From the Weatherology Weather Lab, I'm meteorologist Jennifer Wojcicki on B94. Currently, it's 57 degrees.
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1: Gianna Gelosi, Venezuela's interim president, says at least 164 people are dead after back-to-back earthquakes in the country.
2: Rescuers and first responders can be seen digging through the rubble, searching for survivors. People could be heard calling for help from the wreckage, according to reports. And buildings, of course, are without power, many reduced to rubble. Officials have completely closed the train and metro systems, and the international airport there has also been shut down after parts of the ceiling collapsed.
1: Fox's Chanley Painter, Secretary of State Marco Rubio, meeting with the King of Bahrain as Iran talks continue.
3: Marco Rubio is in the Middle East to meet with counterparts about the war and the next steps in efforts toward peace. Secretary Rubio indicated again that America prefers the diplomatic track to play out, but there are other options.
4: While we want a deal, we don't want a deal at any price.
1: Fox's Trey Yinks, America's listening to Fox News.
5: 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A bill that would allow more electric vehicle manufacturers to sell directly to consumers in Pennsylvania has now moved to the Senate for approval. The bill is supported by all four EV manufacturers. Oil and gas is the key to affordable energy, according to State Representative Martin Kauser.
6: But folks, what we really need is increased production. Increased production, more energy production will bring down the cost for consumers.
5: Weekend in the Wilds, preparations continue in Cameron County with the birthday party starting July 3rd. There'll be music, food, beverages, vendors, the duck derby, and of course, fireworks. The St. Mary's Area Chamber of Commerce getting ready for their celebration of America's 250th anniversary. And that party is Saturday, June 27th, and will take place at Chaumont Park. Fireworks at dusk. That's the latest from the Laurel Media Newsroom.
7: Here's your B94 forecast. Chance for storms today, otherwise cloudy skies with a few peaks of sun. Daytime highs approaching 76. Mainly cloudy skies tonight, chance of thunderstorms, lows dip down to about 56. Cloudy skies expected tomorrow, highs level off around 77. From the Weatherology Weather Lab, I'm meteorologist Jennifer Wojcicki on B94. Currently, it's 57 degrees.
0: If you're addicted to us, it's okay. We're addicted to you, too. Today's best music is on B94. Turn this up.

0: morning, Lauren. How are we doing?
1: Good morning. Hello, hello. I want to get a sub sandwich today. I'm just putting it out there into the open.
2: Let's do it.
1: I think I want to go get a sub sandwich today.
0: There's a... I just thought... That's a really hard thing to screw up. Now, I have the food poisoning issue.
1: Yeah, I know.
0: So that's a little worrisome for me. So you're willing to put me through that? You're willing to put me through PTSD?
1: I didn't say you have to get something. Okay. I'm just going to get a sandwich today. I also feel like maybe I'm being influenced by... There's extra people in our office now. It feels odd. So I'm seeing and hearing people making food in the morning and doing things. And so we've kind of blended two of our departments now into one side of the building. And it's like a bustling metropolis out there.
0: A lot of our salespeople have now moved over to our kind of area. And they dress nice because they're in sales, right? They got to look professional. None of us dress nice. And so now... These poor people are like, oh, I dress up for work. And then Lauren is in a Michael Jordan t-shirt just walking on by in yoga pants.
1: It's true.
0: So it is what it is, all right? We're on the radio for a reason.
1: Barely ever matching anything like that.
0: We'll get your trending stories next on Joey and Lauren.

0: It's Joey and Lauren. It's Trending Stories. It's right now. What's going on?
1: Diet Coke drinkers, beware. I just read a study that says people who drink one Diet Coke a day are nearly three times more likely to develop dementia. Now, I did fact check this article.
0: It is some heavy news this morning.
1: It's more of they see similarities. They see the relation. They see some of it, right? There isn't like... They haven't done, like, blood tests and stuff the Diet Coke drinkers.
0: It's
1: and
0: like one of the first questions they ask someone with dementia. Do you like Diet Coke?
1: They see a commonality
0: between Diet Coke
1: drinkers and dementia.
0: There's a Diet Coke's the most popular soda in the world? Is that correct? Maybe Original Coke.
1: I think Original it's Coke gotta probably be up. Still
0: it's,
1: is.
0: It's top five for sure. So maybe there's just the odds of someone that has dementia also likes Diet Coke is probably pretty high.
1: Sure. Yeah, right? I mean, that's a good point. But I know a lot of people go... They hear this, they don't care.
0: Yeah.
1: I'm still drinking my Diet Coke.
0: Yeah, man. It's not to get all serious, but we were just visiting my parents, and that's one of my biggest fears is my parents
1: Diet
0: developing.
1: Coke?
0: No, dementia. Not Diet Coke. Although they don't have it. They're a Dr. Pepper family.
1: That was
0: so they're
1: a fear
0: good.
1: Of mine too. They didn't have any Diet Coke in the house.
0: My mom said that. She's like, we have every other soda except for Diet Coke.
1: I get you. It's a terrible, terrible disease. So, I mean, take that information with what you will. Some people will say, I don't care.
0: I don't care, yeah.
1: Some people will say, okay, maybe I'll cut back to have one every other day. There you go. There's a solution. Did you see Instagram has now changed the way you can do your captions on your photos? If you're posting they call it a carousel of photos, where you post like multiple photos. You can swipe
0: through. You can have
1: different
0: captions?
1: You can have a different caption for each photo
0: now.
1: Actually, I think it's pretty smart.

0: That's kind of like the OG Facebook. When someone goes, sorry for the photo dump, 88 photos of my time in Cancun. This is a fish we saw. This is our instructor for parasailing.
1: This is the little, this is the second margarita.
0: Exactly. Beach vibes, my office for today. Heard it's snowing back home.
1: Not a bad place to be working.
0: Listen, you want to post about your vacation, that's fine. But I don't need three collages of 72 photos each.
1: I love it, though. We're different. I love when my friends post photos of their vacations. I love swiping through and looking at them.
0: At the airport, gotta go home, sad face. Back to reality.
1: Yeah, it's always the photo on the airplane. We've done it. Yeah. You take a selfie on the airplane and you're all, a little frowny face.
0: 5 o'clock somewhere.
1: So there you go. You can now update your Instagram captions. Men, y'all are happier married than women are.
0: I would think so.
1: You think so?
0: Yeah.
1: I was shocked to see that. It says, this new article says, after decades of research, they've now confirmed that marriage benefits men more than women.
0: Yes. Have you seen?
1: So like, men are much more happy being married than women are.
0: Well, I think about, if we live old into our age and you die first, I mean, my diet is going to be hot dogs on white bread. I mean, it's just going to be it's just going to be
1: right now we're hot dogs on wheat bread. Yeah. So,
0: great example. When I'm gone, if I'm out of town for something and Lauren's home alone, she'll be like, I just started this project in the backyard. I did this and that. If Lauren and the kids are gone, I don't do a single thing for as long as they're gone. Like, it's crazy. Like, if I drop...
1: I'm super productive when
0: you're
1: gone.
0: If I drop something on the floor, I'll be like, I'll pick it up right before they come home.
1: It says married men live longer. They report higher life satisfaction, have better mental health outcomes, and recover faster from illnesses than others.
0: Yeah. Trust me. I have some friends that are single, and they got the mattress on the floor. They're just like... it's tacos every night. I'm just telling you, I think it's...
1: A couple of paper plates in the cabinet and call it good.
0: Fellas, settle down. Settle down with someone.
1: And those are some of your trending stories.
0: It's Joey and Lauren.
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0: It's Joey and Lauren. I had a mental breakdown last night, and I said, you know what? Maybe I'm the first person that's ever done this. I've never heard of anybody else doing this, but I did it. I'm sick of it. And it has to do with my socks. Ladies and gentlemen, boys and girls, we got to find a term for what I did last night, but I did a sock reset. So what I realized is I, Lauren, have not worn a matching pair of socks in probably a year. And it's unbelievable. Like right now, my socks are not matching. And I've got long socks, short socks. I've got white socks, black socks, gray socks, but none of them match. I can never find two of the same ones. It's just awful. Like every morning I have a sock basket. It's this little like plastic tote tub thing in our closet. And it's just full of socks. And I literally just pray that I can find two somewhat similar socks. And so literally last night I was putting some socks away because I did some laundry. And again, not one, because most people roll up their socks together, right? As a pair.
1: I think so. Yeah.
0: I can't do that. They're all individuals because they're all just misfits. And I put them in my basket and I said, what am I doing? What am I bleeping doing? I am a middle-aged man that literally for years just hopes and prays that every single morning I can find matching socks. So you know what I did? I went online, I bought, I think it was 12 pairs of socks, and I will be getting rid of all my socks and literally starting over from square one.
1: If that's your biggest problem is finding matching socks in the morning, like, I'm so sorry.
0: But I guarantee, I guarantee you no one's doing this.
1: So you did a purge.
0: I did a purge. You did a sock purge. I literally said I'm done with this.
1: Hang on a second. What are you doing? Are you throwing them out?
0: What? Yeah, I mean, I think so. Like, I could donate them, but I would just be passing down the problem. Like,
1: good point.
0: Right?
1: See, I have more of a problem with finding, like, I'll find a pair. And I'm like, yes, I found a pair.

0: I agree. It is hard. Sometimes they get mix-matched. But then one of them has a freaking hole in it, and it drives me
1: I would take that over not matching at all.
0: No, no. I will not wear a sock with a hole in it. I can't. Like, there's something icky. It feels,
1: sure,
0: I don't like
1: I can understand
0: feeling.
1: That.
0: So I'd but rather wear a mismatch.
1: I have black and gray right now, and if someone, if I have, heaven forbid, go into a shoes-off household, I look like an idiot. Look like Bozo the Clown walking
0: you
1: around.
0: You really think people are going to judge that?
1: Yes. A grown man that can't find matching socks? I'm not 12. Right? I'm not dressing myself for the first
0: time.
1: I
0: think there's a lot of people that are just like you.
1: No
0: like,
1: one's done this, though. I'm telling you, no one's
0: purged their
1: I'm
0: socks.
1: I'm telling you, I think 99% of people
0: just
1: treat socks like we all treat socks, which is you buy some every once in a while, you keep them for years, you just find a match, and you move on with your day. I don't think many people think of, like, I think a lot of people almost do that with underwear. Like, I'm not purging my underwear. I normally just keep them, right? And I add to my repertoire. I add to my arsenal.
0: You add to the collection.
1: I get a couple of new pairs every once in a while. But, like, I have socks in there that I've had since college. I've had socks in there that I've had maybe since high school. And
0: wow.
1: What do? We go through it. And I said, this is ridiculous. I'm going to spend more at Costco than I am on socks. And so they arrived today. I'm very excited. A brand new fresh set.
0: You probably need more than 12 pairs. Like, I would think you probably need, like, 20 pairs just to keep it going.
1: No, see, that's the problem. That's the problem, is you all just keep adding and adding and adding, and then it just turns into a nightmare. So, no, I'm sticking with 12. I have 12 pairs for the rest of my life. I'm not going anymore. I'm done. I'll keep a couple of long pairs for, like, you know, if I'm wearing pants or it's cold or whatever, but I'm done, and I'm so excited. And I'm telling you right now, if you are like me and you just don't even know what your sock situation is, just do it. Seriously. It's going to cost you, maybe it'll cost you if you get nice socks, $60. But guess what? You're going to be able to wake up.
0: $60? Hold on a
1: second. Mine weren't $60.
0: Hold on a second. Who on earth would be buying $60 socks?
1: If you're getting 12 pair, it could, I mean, Lauren.
0: Joey, a 12 pack of socks should be like $10, right? Like, aren't
1: maybe,
0: socks cheap?
1: But
0: maybe
1: I,
0: it's
1: but
0: been so long since I bought socks.
1: I think it's
0: I
1: probably
0: know.
1: Been a while because you're like
0: Ew.
1: Everybody else. So I'm so because I know you have socks since high school, and that's just ridiculous.
0: I also have a sock problem.
1: So I
0: but
1: will,
0: it's not keeping me up. At night.
1: I will keep everyone updated, but I'm so excited to say that I think it's like 3 o'clock this afternoon. 18 pairs of socks should be on my doorstep, and
0: oh, no,
1: I would
0: it's
1: just
0: 18.
1: Be,
0: okay,
1: or 12, and I will be getting rid of all the others. It's exciting.
0: Yay!
1: I have such a lame life.
0: The excitement when you're an adult when you get socks.
1: I've inspired people today that are saying, you know what, Joey, I'm dealing with the same
0: thing.
1: If
0: you go home and do a sock purge, will you please take
1: please
0: a picture of it
1: know.
0: And send it to us on Instagram?
1: It's Joey and Lauren.
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6: Here's your B94 forecast. Chance for storms today, otherwise cloudy skies with a few peaks of sun. Daytime highs approaching 76. Mainly cloudy skies. Tonight, chance of thunderstorms. Lows dip down to about 56. Cloudy skies expected tomorrow. Highs level off around 77. From the Weatherology Weather Lab, I'm meteorologist Jennifer Wojcicki on B94. Currently, it's 58 degrees.
7: 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Oh!

0: It's Joey and Lauren. It's time for What Did We Learn on the show today. Lauren, what did we learn?
1: So much. But in the trending stories, I mentioned that there was this study done after decades of research. They are proving that men are actually happier married than women are. For a lot of reasons. They say that men actually live longer, report higher life satisfaction, have better mental health outcomes, and recover faster from illnesses over single men, right? Like, even comparing to single men. And so, you know, I threw this out there in a lot of texts, 68719, this one, well, it says, well, my husband sure doesn't act happier.
0: I think it's a low maintenance thing. I don't know. Like, yeah, it's... All I know is this. I have seen story after story of someone that was married and is no longer married, whether it's divorce or whether it's, you know, unfortunately, like being a widow situation, and it can be rough, right? Like, I imagine when I'm old age, and if you die before me, I'm just going to be a mess. Like, I just feel like I'll be messy.
1: I think, like, you kind of forget how to live on your own. I mean, if you've been together with somebody
0: for a long
1: time. You know
0: what, that's true. Because, like, I don't, I've said this before, like,

0: I don't like
1: who's going to fill my water bottle? Like, that's my biggest concern. I'm thirsty. I don't want to get up. Who's filling my cup?
0: What's the one thing you do for me, like, that's constant? I'm trying to think that's not parenting. Is there something that, like, that you do that I'm like, I wouldn't even know how to do that? I mean, I'll be honest. Like, I don't know the settings you put on. Well, we do our own laundry, but, like, you
1: You're
0: always
1: really
0: have a weird
1: settings.
0: You're
1: struggling to find something that I do for you. That sucks. Well, I do a ton of stuff.
0: Well, give me a task that, like, you will do.
1: That, what does, like, that mean? Why do you have to say it like that? You will do.
0: No, I'm not saying. I don't know. I'm just trying to think of something that, like, I've gotten so used to you doing, right? That's what I'm trying to figure out. You do the grocery shopping.
1: I do all the grocery shopping.
0: You do all the grocery shopping.
1: I bathe
0: like
1: the children.
0: Yeah, yeah.
1: I primarily do bedtime.
0: Okay, grocery shopping is a great one. I can't tell you. I mean, the groceries just appear in our fridge. You pick out everything. You pick out everything. I don't know what to get.
1: Yep.
0: Like,
1: groceries.
0: So
1: are,
0: I would
1: groceries
0: say groceries.
1: Me.
0: Yeah. But I'll say if I was single or just alone, I'm DoorDashing every day.
1: When's the last time you bought toothpaste? I'd be restocking your toothpaste and your contact solution and all that.
0: That's
1: crap.
0: A great one. Toothpaste is something I haven't bought in toothpaste in years. So thank you so much for my great dental IT.
1: Hey, you're welcome.
0: Appreciate it.
1: You're very welcome. 687119. This text says, I find this to be true. My husband is so happy. I knew him when he was single, and I think I changed his life and made him happier.
0: Yeah, we got together so early that you
1: I would hope you knew your husband when he was single, by the way. Just throwing that out there.
0: Well, yeah, that makes sense.
1: Because that would hopefully
0: unless
1: you met
0: it's
1: him
0: arranged
1: while he
0: marriage
1: was single.
0: And maybe it's great, but like we've been together so long that you didn't know me as like a 25-year-old single dude because I was married at 25.
1: True.
0: So
1: that's
0: like true. I can't imagine. I just know that I was going to get one apartment. It was actually a house in college, and my mom said you cannot live there, and she's like, please live with me because it was like it was crazy.
1: Pretty
0: it was
1: nasty.
0: Right when I was going to start college. Yeah.
1: I also dropped a bombshell about Diet Coke obviously being bad for your health, blah, blah, blah. A lot of texters saying,
0: okay,
1: care. No, I'm just saying blah, blah, blah, because that's what people are saying. I don't care about the health issues when it comes to my Diet Coke. You can pry it from my cold, dead hands.
0: Yeah, Diet Coke's kind of an addiction, but I think for a lot of people, would you say?
1: It's a vice.
0: It's pretty high
1: sure.
0: up there, yeah. But if that's your only vice, I think you're doing pretty good. If it's just a silver
1: just
0: bullet.
1: Like that one guy that's like addicted to soda on social media and he drinks like three cases a day or something crazy.
0: I still can't figure out if it's a joke or not. Is it a joke?
1: I have no idea. It's
0: you're talking
1: nuts.
0: The guy that drinks like 100 ounces a day.
1: It is crazy.
0: Soda life. More than what that. Is he? What is he called? Life of a soda addict.
1: It's insane.
0: Yeah, that guy. I don't know. The jury's still out. Part of me thinks he's joking with people.
1: It's satire.
0: Maybe not though. Well, if you missed any part of the show, listen to the Joey and Lauren On Demand podcast wherever you find your podcast. Be good.
1: Have fun.
0: It's Joey and Lauren.
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1: Joey and Lauren in the morning. 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
2: I'm Roxanne Evans. The death toll continues to climb in Venezuela. At least 164 are dead, hundreds injured after twin earthquakes hit near Caracas. An intensive search is underway.
3: Rescuers and first responders can still be seen digging through the rubble, searching for survivors. There are reports that people could be heard calling out for help from the wreckage.
2: Fox's Chanley Painter. Secretary of State Marco Rubio in the Middle East reassuring Gulf partners on the Iran deal and speaking about those efforts to aid Venezuela.
4: We're already deploying a search and rescue teams from Fairfax County, Virginia, and Los Angeles.
2: Talks between the U.S. and Iran resume next week. That from Pakistan's foreign ministry. The big issues on the table remain Iran's nuclear program and the Strait of Hormuz. 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
8: Here's your B94 forecast. Chance for storms today, otherwise cloudy skies with a few peaks of sun. Daytime highs approaching 76. Mainly cloudy skies. Tonight, chance of thunderstorms. Lows dip down to about 56. Cloudy skies expected. Tomorrow, highs level off around 77. From the Weatherology Weather Lab, I'm meteorologist Jennifer Wojcicki on B94. Currently, it's 58 degrees.
9: John Resnick of the Goo Goo Dolls recently joined Billy Corgan from Smashing Pumpkins on stage at the Songwriters Hall of Fame induction ceremony to honor Gene Simmons and Paul Stanley of Kiss and their induction into the hall by performing a couple of Kiss songs on stage. 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

0: Dua Lipa danced the night. 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
6: Here's your B94 forecast. Chance for storms this afternoon. Otherwise, cloudy skies with a few peaks of sun. Daytime highs approaching 76. Mainly cloudy skies expected again. Tonight, chance of thunderstorms. Lows level off around 56. Overcast skies. Tomorrow, highs around 77. From the Weatherology Weather Lab, I'm meteorologist Jennifer Wojcicki on B94. Right now, 64.
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0: Investigated camp burglary in Fox Township that took place on Gardner Hill. The victim is a known 59-year-old man from New Kensington. The investigation is ongoing. State police investigated a report of identity theft in Jones Township. Police report someone gained access to personal information from a known 29-year-old woman from Wilcox. That investigation is ongoing. State police investigating a motorcycle accident on Bucktail Trail in Gibson Township. A motorcycle operated by Ricky Weber, 65 Dubois, was traveling east on Route 120, and while negotiating a left turn traveling downhill, the motorcycle struck gravel on the right shoulder of the road. Weber lost control on the left side of the motorcycle, struck pavement. Weber reportedly suffered only minor injuries. A bill that would allow more electric vehicle manufacturers to sell directly to consumers in Pennsylvania has now moved to the Senate for approval. The bill is supported by all four EV manufacturers. Oil and gas is the key to affordable energy, according to State Representative Martin Kauser.
1: But folks, what we really need is increased production. Increased production, more energy production will bring down the cost for consumers.
0: Weekend in the Wilds, preparations continue in Cameron County with the birthday party starting July 3rd. There'll be music, food, beverages, vendors, the duck derby, and of course, fireworks. The St. Mary's Area Chamber of Commerce getting ready for their celebration of America's 250th anniversary. And that party is Saturday, June 27th, and will take place at Chaumont Park. Fireworks at dusk. And coming in July, it's the Brick Block Arts and Heritage Festival in Johnsonburg. The two-day event will run from July 10th through July 11th. And that's the latest from the Laurel Media Newsroom.
2: Here's your B94 forecast. Chance for storms this afternoon. Otherwise, cloudy skies with a few peaks of sun. Daytime highs approaching 76. Mainly cloudy skies expected again. Tonight, chance of thunderstorms. Lows level off around 56. Overcast skies, tomorrow, highs around 77. From the Weatherology Weather Lab, I'm meteorologist Jennifer Wojcicki on B94. Currently, it's 66 degrees.
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Hitler was a lawyer once. His name was Francis Scott Key. He penned a song that I'm sure you're aware of. You've seen it. It's in most hymnals throughout our churches. It's called the National Anthem. It is our song as an American. We go, however, to a ball game, we stand in our church services, and we sing the words of that song, and they float over our minds and our lips, and we don't even realize what we're singing. Most of us have memorized it as a child, but we've never really thought about what it means. Let me tell you a story. Francis Scott Key was a lawyer in Baltimore. The colonies were engaged in vicious conflict with the mother country, Britain. Because of this conflict and the protractedness of it, they had accumulated prisoners on both sides. The American colonies had prisoners and the British had prisoners. And the American government initiated a move. They went to the British and they said, "Let us negotiate for the release of these prisoners." They said, "We want to send a man out to discuss this with you." They were holding the American prisoners in boats about 1,000 yards offshore. And they said, "We want to send a man by the name of Francis Scott Key. He will come out and negotiate to see if we can make a mutual exchange." On the appointed day, in a rowboat, he went out to this boat and he negotiated with the British officials. And they reached a conclusion that men could be exchanged on a one-for-one basis. Francis Scott Key, jubilant with the fact that he'd been successful, went down below in the boats, and what he found was a cargo hold full of humanity, men. And he said, "Men, I've got news for you tonight. You're free." He said, "Tonight I have negotiated successfully your return to the colonies." He said, "You'll be taken out of this boat, out of this filth, out of your chains." As he went back up on board to arrange for their passage to the shore, the admiral came and he said, "We have a slight problem." He said, "We will still honor our commitment to release these men, but it'll be merely academic after tonight. It won't matter." Francis Scott Key said, "What do you mean?" He said, "Well, Mr. Key," he said, "tonight we have laid an ultimatum

colonies. Your people will either capitulate and lay down the colors of that flag that you think so much of, or you see that fort right over there, Fort Henry? He said, we're going to remove it from the face of the earth. He said, how are you going to do that? He said, if you will, scan the horizon of the sea. And as he looked, he could see hundreds of little dots. And he said, that's the entire British war fleet. He said, all of the gunpowder, all of the armament is being called upon to demolish that fort. It will be here within striking distance in a matter of about 2.5 hours. He said, the war is over. These men would be free anyway. He said, you can't shell that fort. He said, that's a large fort. He said, it's full of women and children. He says, it's predominantly not a military fort. He said, don't worry about it. They said, we've left them a way out. And he said, what's that? He said, do you see that flag way up on the rampart? He said, we have told them that if they will lower that flag, the shelling will stop immediately. And we'll know that they've surrendered, and you'll now be under British rule. Francis Scott Key went down below and told the men what was about to happen. And they said, how many ships? He said, hundreds. The ships got closer. Francis Scott Key went back up on top and he said, men, I'll shout down to you what's going on as we watch. As twilight began to fall, and as the haze hung over the ocean as it does at sunset, suddenly the British war fleet unleashed. He says the sound was deafening. There were so many guns that there were no reliefs. He said it was absolutely impossible to talk or hear. He said suddenly the sky, although dark, was suddenly lit. And he says from down below, all he could hear the men, the prisoners, saying was, tell us where the flag is. What have they done with the flag? Is the flag still flying over the rampart? Tell us. 1 hour, 2 hours, 3 hours into the shelling, every time the bomb would explode and it would be close to the flag, they could see the flag in the illuminated red glare of that bomb. And Francis Scott Key would report down to the men below, it's still up. It's not down. The admiral came and he said, your people are insane. He said, what's the matter with them? He said, don't they understand this is an impossible situation? Francis Scott Key said he remembered what George Washington had said. He said, the thing that sets the American Christian apart from all other people in the world is he will die on his feet before he'll live on his knees. The admiral said, we have now instructed all of the guns to focus on the rampart to take that flag down. He said, we don't understand something. Our reconnaissance tells us that that flag has been hit directly again and again and again, and yet it's still flying. We don't understand that. But he said, now we're about to bring every gun for the next 3 hours to bear on that point. Francis Scott Key said the barrage was unmerciful. All that he could hear was the men down below praying. The prayer, God, keep that flag flying where we last saw it. Sunrise came. He said there was a heavy mist hanging over the land, but the rampart was tall enough. There stood the flag, completely nondescript, in shreds. The flagpole itself was at a crazy angle. The flag was still at the top. Francis Scott Key went aboard and immediately went into Fort Henry to see what had happened. And what he found had happened was that that flagpole and that flag had suffered repetitious direct hits. And when hit had fallen, but men, fathers, knew what it meant for that flag to be on the ground,

although knowing that all of the British guns were trained on it, walked over and held it up humanly until they died. Their bodies were removed and others took their place. Francis Scott Key said what held that flagpole in place at that unusual angle were patriots' bodies. He penned the song, "Oh, say can you see by the dawn's early light what so proudly we hailed at the twilight's last gleaming? Or the rocket's red glare, the bombs bursting in air, gave proof through the night that the flag was still there. Oh, say, does that star-spangled banner yet fly and wave o'er the land of the free and the home of the brave?" The debt was demanded. The price, it was paid.

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6: Here's your B94 forecast. Chance for storms this afternoon. Otherwise, cloudy skies with a few peaks of sun. Daytime highs approaching 76. Mainly cloudy skies expected again. Tonight, chance of thunderstorms. Lows level off around 56. Overcast skies. Tomorrow, highs around 77. From the Weatherology Weather Lab, I'm meteorologist Jennifer Wojcicki on B94. Currently, it's 66 degrees.
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You enjoy the music. When you're sad, the lyrics pick you up. 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Yeah, we understand. 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
3: Here's your B94 forecast. Chance for storms this afternoon. Otherwise, cloudy skies with a few peaks of sun. Daytime highs approaching 76. Mainly cloudy skies expected again. Tonight, chance of thunderstorms. Lows level off around 56. Overcast skies. Tomorrow, highs around 77. From the Weatherology Weather Lab, I'm meteorologist Jennifer Wojcicki on B94. Right now, 68.
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7: 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I hope you're having a really great Thursday. Thanks for tuning in. This is Teddy Swims with The Door.

0: Sugar.
1: Harry Styles, Watermelon Sugar. Olivia Wilde recently opened up about her relationship with Harry, saying there was something she resented. 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Just go out there and smile. I resent that, but it taught me it's not the way I want to handle things."
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0: protection to turn away some asylum seekers at the border. At least 164 people are dead after two earthquakes hit Venezuela. 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
8: Here's your B94 forecast. Chance for storms this afternoon, otherwise cloudy skies with a few peaks of sun. Daytime highs approaching 76. Mainly cloudy skies expected again. Tonight, chance of thunderstorms. Lows level off around 56. High temperatures reach up to 77. Tomorrow, cloudy skies expected. From the Weatherology Weather Lab, I'm meteorologist Jennifer Wojcicki on B94. Right now, 66.
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0: Shaboozy with Tipsy. Today is June 25th, and we've got some stuff to celebrate. It's National Handshake Day, Strawberry Parfait Day, Catfish Day, Leon Day, and National Bomb Pop Day, those red, white, and blue rocket-shaped popsicles.
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0: Teddy Swims, Bad Dreams. That's going to wrap it up for me, Kelsey Page. I am so looking forward to tomorrow, Friday. 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

0: remember when the comedian Rachel Dratch was on Saturday Night Live? She wasn't on for very long, but she did create a very memorable character, Debbie Downer. Well, Rachel was recently asked to do the commencement address at Dartmouth, and she brought Debbie along with her.
1: Quite an achievement graduating from Dartmouth. It's inspiring to see all your fresh minds ready to take on the world. Sadly, due to the construction of data centers and the impending water wars, the most useful college majors now are foraging and hand-to-hand combat.
0: Thanks so much for those words of wisdom there, Debbie. Your optimism is inspiring.
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12: Here's your B94 forecast. Thunderstorms likely this afternoon, otherwise cloudy skies expected. Daytime highs approaching 76. Mainly cloudy skies expected tonight, thunderstorms likely, lows level off around 56. Cloudy skies expected tomorrow, daytime highs approaching 76. From the Weatherology Weather Lab, I'm meteorologist Jennifer Wojcicki on B94. Currently 71.
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9 out of 10 doctors recommend listening to Joey and Lauren on your way to work. All right, so that doctor part, yeah, that's not true. 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

0: One of the greatest summertime movies of all time has got to be Jaws. They're going to do a special screening of it at Martha's Vineyard next month. Martha's Vineyard is where they shot the movie, out in the water there. So what they're going to do is they're going to show it on the beach. You can actually sit in the ocean. You go out in the ocean, you can still see the movie. You can hear it and everything. You can be in the waters that were used in the movie Jaws. And to that I say, I think I'm good. In fact, the mayor says there's no truth to the rumor that during the screening they're actually going to chum the waters to see if they can recreate some of the more famous scenes from the movie. At least that's what he's saying now.
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6: Here's your B94 forecast. Thunderstorms likely this afternoon. Otherwise, cloudy skies expected. Daytime highs approaching 76. Mainly cloudy skies expected. Tonight, thunderstorms likely. Lows level off around 56. Cloudy skies expected. Tomorrow, daytime highs approaching 76. From the Weatherology Weather Lab, I'm meteorologist Jennifer Wojcicki on B94. Currently, it's 66 degrees.
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2: Here's your B94 forecast. Thunderstorms likely tonight. Otherwise, mainly cloudy skies expected. Lows level off around 56. Cloudy skies expected tomorrow. Daytime highs approaching 76. Chance for storms tomorrow night. Lows dip down to about 57. Cloudy skies expected. From the Weatherology Weather Lab, I'm meteorologist Jennifer Wojcicki on B94. Right now, 62.
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6: The founder of the LGBTQ dating app Grindr recently listed his Hollywood Hills home for nearly $15 million, but the photo in the listing is what the house looked like 10 years ago.

0: That is Adele. Looking forward to seeing her on the big screen as we get towards the end of the year. That's right. She's actually going to be in a movie. Not just one of her songs. She's actually acting. That's going to be cool. Hey, sending happy birthday wishes today out to Benson Boone. He turns 24 years old. Also, the Supreme Court Justice Sonia Sotomayor, 72 today. Happy birthday.
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0: 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All right, so coming up tomorrow night, the annual Frank Varischetti All-Star Football Game in Brockway. We've got live coverage here on the radio station. 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
3: Here's your B94 forecast. A severe thunderstorm watch continues. Thunderstorms likely tonight, otherwise mainly cloudy skies expected. Lows level off around 56. Cloudy skies expected tomorrow, daytime highs approaching 76. Cloudy tomorrow night, chance of thunderstorms 57. From the Weatherology Weather Lab, I'm meteorologist Jennifer Wojcicki on B94. Currently, it's 61 degrees.
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4: Tomorrow morning on Joey and Lauren, falling asleep at the airport at the totally wrong time. 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
13: Here's your B94 forecast. A severe thunderstorm watch remains in effect. Chance for storms tonight. Otherwise, mainly cloudy skies expected. Lows of aloft around 56. Cloudy skies expected tomorrow. Daytime highs approaching 76. Overcast tomorrow night. Chance of thunderstorms 57. From the Weatherology Weather Lab, I'm meteorologist Jennifer Wojcicki on B94. Currently 62.
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0: Last year, that number was up to 11,000. 11,000! 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We all know it's anarchy in there, so just tell your kids to make sure to be a little extra careful, okay?
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